0: Jackson's Classic Rock Z 106.7.
1: With everybody talking about the World Cup, I asked the question today on the show: how much of the World Cup do you anticipate watching? Hey, it's Battle. Missy, what do you think?
2: To be honest, probably zero, because I'm trying to get outside more.
1: You know what? I applaud you being honest with us, and thank you for being a part of the show.

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1: Hey, coming up, I want to get your thoughts on this involving a kid and an older gentleman at the store and what happened and who's in the wrong. We'll talk about it next. It's Battle and the Eagles on now.

0: October is a fucking number two. Yeah, that's why it doesn't come up on 311. So after that, I yell and scream and tell him why.
1: Jackson's Classic Rock Z106.7. Hey, what's up? It's Battle Florence, Richland. Just want to say thank you for making us your go-to for classic rock.

turned it up loud in high school and college. It's still here. Rock of the 70s, 80s, and 90s is on Z 106.7, Jackson's Classic Rock.

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1: Hanging out with you Thursday night. It's Battle. Appreciate you spending some time here with us. If anything I could do for you, let me know. 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

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What's going on? 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
1: hanging out with you Thursday night. It's battle. So there's a Reddit thread going around about fast food workers telling you things that they recommend not eating at the restaurant. I'll give you the top three next.

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1: If you happen to be scrolling through social media tonight, let's be friends. 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Yes, I do follow back. Aerosmith and Sammy Hagar on the way after Ozzy.

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1: $2,500 in cash. That could be yours coming up here tomorrow morning. 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
1: I read this story back on Wednesday that Alice Cooper was at a gas station and he lost his credit card. And a guy found it. And a guy contacted his people online and said, "Hey, I have Alice Cooper's credit card. I found it at a gas station." And sure enough, he and Alice Cooper meet up and he gives him his credit card back.

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1: Scorpion celebrating 60 years as a band. 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
1: Billy Idol's going back to Las Vegas. Another residency. It's called Hot in the City, Fountain Blue, Las Vegas. First show is going to be on Friday, August 28th. And he's doing dates going into September.

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0: this that really long song that's so famous?
1: No, they're...
0: In the Garden of Eden?
1: No, that's In a Gata De Vida.
0: That, no, I don't think so.
1: No, this song's only 3 minutes and 43 seconds long.
0: Yeah, you'd still take a leak during it. Who's that bending them strings?
1: That's Jack White. This is new music from Jack White. He's a good guitarist, but don't ask about his political beliefs.
0: I wouldn't. I wouldn't.
1: You will not like what you hear.
0: So, no bombing the bejesus out of Iran last night. And two questions. One I asked yesterday and nobody answered.
1: Sure.
0: Why do we have to just bomb them at night? I mean, is that so they don't see them come in? You know, they got radar over there, I'm sure, unless we took all their radar out. But if we did, why don't we bomb them in the middle of the day? What's wrong with 3 in the afternoon instead of 2, 3 in the morning?
1: Also, and I know everybody already knows this, but when it's nighttime here...
0: Well, we bombed them nighttime over there? And I don't know. Time difference.
1: It's not really nighttime there when it's nighttime here. It's...
0: Yeah.
1: Probably like the middle of the day there when
0: maybe,
1: it's nighttime.
0: Because all the people in the Situation Room want to watch during regular business hours.
1: Got it.
0: Which regular business hours here would be night over there, I'm assuming, because that's kind of how the sun works. So, you know, maybe they don't want to pay overtime. If I have to come to the Situation Room at midnight, I'm gonna need to get paid a little more.

0: don't know who sent this, but I do want to thank them, whoever it is, and I don't have a name. Have you seen the job applicant posting?
1: Oh, no, do tell. What?
0: Job applicant, please note, we do not hire liberals. Now, it's not because we disagree with your political views.
1: Uh-huh.
0: It's because working here requires

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1: Hope you're having a great Friday. Hope it's going as well as you planned it to be. We thank you for letting us be a part of your workday. 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

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When I come around from Green Day and their movie Nimrods, it's coming out soon. Can't wait for that. 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
1: Michael Stipe of REM with a faux love song, a simple prop to occupy my time. 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
1: Def Leppard, who just wrapped up their Vegas residency, had a great time. 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The Cranberries with Zombie.

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1: 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Knocking off for the week, a little Dr. Feelgood for you guys. 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
1: For Sandra, who's been doing an audit all week long, she said, Ken, I am feeling numb. 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
1: Ken Dash out, rocking you into a weekend. You guys all wanted it loud and hard. How about the flip side of that? What about Steve Miller for a Friday night theme?

Z106.7, John Mellencamp, Jack and Diane. Jack wants to be a football star, huh, Jack? You want to do OTAs in the spring and work out during the summer? Let's see how long you last. You're stained.

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